0: 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Das Radio für die Region Braunschweig.
1: It's not time to make a change. Just relax, take it easy. You're still young, that's your fault. There's so much you have to know.

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0: this looks like the place. 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One ticket, please. Lord have mercy, everybody's here.
1: Hey, what's going on, man?
0: Yeah.
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0: Yeah, she's at home.

As the banker counts his money, as old women wash their clothes, two old men have quit their fighting, they just

When I die, you take my wallet. And if there's money, take that too. Play me Funeral for a Friend by Elton John, and then some blues. Steal a bag from your old push-up.

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I just think that you are what you love.

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I wanna hear your voice. 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Ghost, I wanna hear your voice. 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

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Now you gotta